best. It wasn't much. I couldn't feel, so I tried to touch. I've told the truth. I didn't come

plays the song. You begin to realize you was dead wrong. It's time to bring your own home. You know you was lost in confusion, but it's never too late to change things.